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0: Rob Reinhart, your host for Acoustic Cafe. 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

0: 1023 BXR, Death Cab for Cutie. That is Stone Over Water. Well, your forecast coming up on this Thursday morning. Good morning. Thanks for tuning in. I'm Mo Lewis. We've got lots of great BXR music for you. We've got some sweet deals to pass along to you. Big show coming up in Jefferson City that we'll talk about. Let's check the holidays for today. It is Thursday, September 10th. Today is Are You Okay Day. It's today to ask your friends, family members, I don't know, you're okay? Everything okay? Today's also National Anti-Junk Light Day, National School Picture Day, National TV Dinner Day. It is Swap Ideas Day, White Balloon Day, World Suicide Prevention Day. And as always, you celebrate as you see fit. We'll get that forecast for you. Yeah, 69 degrees right now, raining. Kesley's got the details next.
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9: Oi. Scattered showers will continue to push out of mid-Missouri as we go through the remainder of this morning. Think by especially lunchtime, we should start to see plenty more dry time. However, the cloud cover will stick around today. High temperatures will struggle to make it to about 80 degrees this afternoon. We do stay cooler and dry overnight tonight. We fall to about 64 degrees. Some patchy fog to start out the day on Friday, with highs returning to the lower 80s in the afternoon.
10: With your KOMU 8 First Alert forecast, I'm meteorologist Kesley Cabellis on 102.3 BXR.
11: Thanks, Kesley. 69 degrees in Steven Sanchez. 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

0: 1023 BXR. And tomorrow morning, just after 8 o'clock, Friday Foodies returns. Our guest will be Belly, a corner of, you know, Forum and Nifong. Delicious food. We'll talk with the owners and operators of Belly tomorrow morning on Friday Foodies. Now, later on this morning, we're going to talk with Nick Parks of Shiloh to talk about, well, what's going on there. Lots happening with Shiloh Bar and Grill, and it's their final season. You know, so people are going out to Shiloh to kind of kick up their heels one last time for the Mizzou football season. And so we'll talk with Nick a little bit later on this morning. Coming back, I've got music from Dermot Kennedy and Cope.
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14: Scattered showers will continue to push out of mid-Missouri as we go through the remainder of this morning. Think by especially lunchtime, we should start to see plenty more dry time. However, the cloud cover will stick around today. High temperatures will struggle to make it to about 80 degrees this afternoon. We do stay cooler and dry overnight tonight. We fall to about 64 degrees. Some patchy fog to start out the day on Friday, with highs returning to the lower 80s in the afternoon.
15: With your KOMU 8 First Alert forecast, I'm meteorologist Kesley Cabellis on 102.3 BXR.
0: All right, thanks, Kesley. 69 degrees right now. In sports, the NFL began last night. Seattle's quarterback went down in the first series, and in comes the veteran Drew Lock. Former Tiger leads Seattle to a 13-10 win over New England. Nice job, Drew. Thursday night NFL on Prime. The Rams host the 49ers tonight, 7:35. San Francisco Giants ended up sweeping the Cardinals. They won yesterday, 7-6. Royals beat the Diamondbacks, 5-2. Both teams are off today. And that's sports.

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0: 1023 BXR will get your forecast here in just a little bit, but we've got a special guest on the line with us with some important information. Nick Parks is joining us. Nick is the owner of Level Up and Shiloh Bar and Grill. Nick, welcome.
1: Hey, thanks for having me.
0: It's great to talk with you. Shiloh has been in the news lately, obviously. There's a lot going on, a lot of conversations about that part of town. Why don't you fill us in a little bit on where we are right now with Shiloh? What's the future look like?
1: Well, you know, we were approached by a landlord. I think the landlord is required to let us know, but he got a off-market offer for that property. And he asked me, you know, what I thought about it, or if I'd be, you know, interested in, a buyout of my lease. And I had mixed feelings at the time, but ultimately, as I thought about it, you know, Shiloh's been around for a lot of years, and with all the issues that we're having downtown, I said, I'm open to discussing it. And so, you know, as things progressed, that turned into, he did sell the property. It is under contract. It's not sold. A lot of people are saying it's sold. It's under contract, so
0: gotcha.
1: There's some due diligence and things, but it's hard to keep a business in limbo, and I knew that it was going to get out there.
0: Yeah.
1: And a lot of people have already been asking about me because there's been, you know, some, government, some P&Z things and whatnot. So some people started asking me about it. I said, okay, it's time to at least get it out there, and you don't want your business to be in limbo where people are already talking about it. It's closed. I heard it's closing. And so we just started to get on top of the narrative and let people know that, yes, this will be our last game day season. And we're just presuming that everything goes as planned and the property will be sold.
0: Yeah. Now, Shiloh has such a history here in Columbia. I mean, I remember Shiloh when it was down, you know, closer to campus, that building that used to be Bengals and Michaels. And and that was, of course, a real popular place. And then the move over to Katy Station, which is such a historic, spot and building. How did that move affect you guys, and what do you feel about Katy Station being torn down?
1: Well, you know, I feel like I can only speak for, the last 5 or 6 years that I've been involved, and, you know, TA ran the business for, 20 plus years before that. So, yeah, it does have a long history, and, coming from with the Bengals property to,

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2: Historic building, and it's on the whatever registry and this and that, and I get that. But you have to put yourself in the position of the landlord who, you know, who has that property and has here a situation where he can monetize this property what's best for him. And here I think, you know, capitalism should prevail. It's his right to sell the property. If the city wanted to buy it, they certainly could have. So I'm, you know, taking the landlord off the hook. It's not his fault that this happened. It's, think about owning a restaurant downtown, and most things downtown are struggling. I mean, there's a handful of businesses that I'm sure are doing fine. The chances of Shiloh being there long term anyway is, are, get slimmer and slimmer unless the city can fix what's going on downtown. And so this is a sure deal for him if he can get it sold to, for apartments, versus, hey, am I going to have a tenant, you know, when this lease expires?
3: Yeah.
2: And so, you know, for on his side of things, it's not his fault. It's not the city's fault either if they can't block him from doing it, because really, again, it's his right to sell the property. And let's be honest, the building is very old. The roof has had leaks. The foundation has had leaks. The electric, you know, electricity is old. The plumbing's old. So it's a building that I don't know what the other use would be. If the city wants to step up and make an offer, they can. But I really don't know other, you know, what else this would be used for other than potentially a restaurant. I said, and restaurants are struggling downtown.
3: I gotcha. Well, let's talk a little bit about the last season at Shiloh then, because, you know, it seems like the football season and Shiloh just go hand in hand. Let's talk about what are some of the special items that Shiloh has served for so long and that people might remember and love.
2: Well, Shiloh is well known for its ribs and its wings. We have a nice smoker, and you know, the law, there's a very long history of getting ribs and wings and other barbecue, and the whole menu is really good. And that's why I took over, is because it's more than bar food. And I think the people that are in the know, but it's always been really good food. We've made some changes over the years to the menu, but our ribs and our wings are probably what, you know, and our pizza is really good too. So a lot of people say, we just love your pizza. But there's the good food, the location, the patio, there's something magical about it during game day season.
3: Yeah.
2: Game day season, of course, is, you know, where we pay the bills. It's where the magic happens. If Shiloh could be busy like that, or at least to some degree be busy year round, and the weather would cooperate and all weekends for the patio weather, you know, I'm sure the business would be great, and maybe we wouldn't be in a position where we would be, you know, considering, you know, sell, you know, buying, taking the buyout on our lease. But the reality is game day season is where it's at for us. And so we want to make it one more magical, special game day season. And I wanted to put it out there because people may have gift cards, or people may just take for granted that it's going to be there for years and years, and maybe we'll go somewhere else this year. If you want to get your fill of Shiloh, please come this game day season. And for, there's a ton of former employees that come in for like parents weekend, homecoming and whatnot. So I kind of want to put it out there and say, hey, you know, come on back to Shiloh. Let's make some memories before, you know, before this thing is over.
3: All right. We're talking with Nick Parks. He is the owner of Level Up and also of Shiloh. Nick, congratulations on, I guess, the deal, and good luck this season. It's going to be one more great season at Shiloh for Mizzou football.
2: Yeah, thanks for having me. I really appreciate it.
3: All right, we'll talk to you next time, Nick.
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16: Scattered showers will continue to push out of mid-Missouri as we go through the remainder of this morning. Think by especially lunchtime, we should start to see plenty more dry time. However, the cloud cover will stick around today. High temperatures will struggle to make it to about 80 degrees this afternoon. We do stay cooler and dry overnight tonight. We fall to about 64 degrees. Some patchy fog to start out the day on Friday, with highs returning to the lower 80s in the afternoon. With your KOMU 8 First Alert forecast, I'm meteorologist Kesley Cabellis on 102.3 BXR.
17: All right, thanks, Kesley. 69 degrees in Buffalo, traffic jam on 102.3 BXR.

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0: 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That is Phoebe Bridgers. All right, we're coming back. We've got that forecast from Kesley. 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
12: Scattered showers will continue to push out of mid-Missouri as we go through the remainder of this morning. I think by especially lunchtime, we should start to see plenty more dry time. However, the cloud cover will stick around today. High temperatures will struggle to make it to about 80 degrees this afternoon. We do stay cooler and dry overnight tonight. We fall to about 64 degrees. Some patchy fog to start out the day on Friday, with highs returning to the lower 80s in the afternoon.
13: With your KOMU 8 First Alert forecast, I'm meteorologist Kesley Cabellis on 102.3 BXR.
14: All right, thanks, Kesley. 69 degrees right now. In sports, the NFL began last night, and Seattle's quarterback went down in the first series. So in comes Missouri's Drew Locke, the veteran. He leads Seattle to a 13-10 win over New England last night. Thursday night NFL on Prime tonight. Rams hosting the 49ers at 7:35. The Cardinals were swept by the Giants. All three games they lose by one run. Lost last night 7-6. Royals beat the Diamondbacks 5-2. Both teams are off today. And that's sports.

0: 1023 BXR, John Mayer, and No Such Thing. Well, don't forget, the Show Me State Air Show is coming up this weekend at the Jefferson City Memorial Airport. They've got all kinds of stuff going on. Parachute team, warbirds, military aircraft. Hopefully the forecast is a little bit better than it is right now. But, there's going to be family events happening, kids zone, merch vendors, food, and everything involved. Admission is $11. Kids under 5 are absolutely free.
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5: 445-4489. Yeah! Scattered showers will continue to push out of mid-Missouri as we go through the remainder of this morning. Think by especially lunchtime, we should start to see plenty more dry time. However, the cloud cover will stick around today. High temperatures will struggle to make it to about 80 degrees this afternoon. We do stay cooler and dry overnight tonight. We fall to about 64 degrees. Some patchy fog to start out the day on Friday, with highs returning to the lower 80s in the afternoon.
6: With your KOMU 8 First Alert forecast, I'm meteorologist Kesley Cabellis on 102.3 BXR.
7: All right, thanks, Kesley. 69 degrees, Noah Kahn. 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

1023 BXR, where we've got another sweet deal dropping tomorrow morning. I'll tell you all about it in just a second. 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

0: 1023 BXR. More on the way. I've got the police coming up. And another sweet deal dropping tomorrow morning on our website at BXR.com. And this time, it's for Jersey Mike's. Going to sell out pretty quick. Now, we've already got a sweet deal on our website right now for the Pear Tree Kitchen and Bar and a voucher for a couple of tickets for a show at Maples Repertory Theater. 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And tomorrow morning, the one for Jersey Mike's. All right. Back after a break, I've got the band that actually opened up for the band that played at our first birthday party. 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

0: 1023 BXR, a rainy Thursday, but a cool Thursday. I mean, there's an upside to it. And we've got the Workday Express coming up next. 102 minutes nonstop. Weezer in there. Empire of the Sun. I've got some Bowie, Gin Blossoms. 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

1023 BXR, man, that's a BXR favorite there from the Breeders' Cannonball. 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
15: Well, we haven't experienced much rain at all over the past couple of weeks, but then last night into tonight, Mother Nature has decided to dump all of that rain on us. The rain should be out of here by around mid-afternoon, and our temperatures are going to stay cooler for the day, only getting up to 80 degrees, and the 80s are actually going to be consistent through this weekend before reaching 90 once again next week on Monday. With your KOMU 8 First Alert Forecast, I'm weathercaster Nate Wernsman on 102.3 BXR.

0: 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I've got Florence and the Machine, some Modest Mouse, and Ray LaMontagne is next.
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14: Well, we haven't experienced much rain at all over the past couple of weeks, but then last night into tonight, Mother Nature has decided to dump all of that rain on us. The rain should be out of here by around mid-afternoon, and our temperatures are going to stay cooler for the day, only getting up to 80 degrees, and the 80s are actually going to be consistent through this weekend before reaching 90 once again next week on Monday. With your KOMU 8 First Alert Forecast, I'm weathercaster Nate Wernsman on 102.3 BXR.

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New music from Brandon Flowers. It's called Plans on 102.3 BXR. Some construction to let you know about. They're going to be doing some new work on westbound I-70 starting tomorrow. That is going to cause a lane to close and will affect traffic around the 63 I-70 connector. So keeping that in mind this weekend.

0: M83 with Midnight City on 102.3 BXR. We're getting closer and closer to the Show Me State Air Show this Saturday and Sunday at the Jefferson City Memorial Airport. 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
7: Well, we haven't experienced much rain at all over the past couple of weeks, but then last night into tonight, Mother Nature has decided to dump all of that rain on us. The rain should be out of here by around mid-afternoon, and our temperatures are going to stay cooler for the day, only getting up to 80 degrees, and the 80s are actually going to be consistent through this weekend before reaching 90 once again next week on Monday. With your KOMU 8 First Alert Forecast, I'm weathercaster Nate Ornsman on 102.3 BXR.

0: 102.3 BXR. So with tomorrow being the 25th anniversary of the 9/11 attacks, Tunnel to Towers Never Forget Mobile Exhibit is going to be in Jefferson City through the weekend. This is an 83-foot-wide tractor trailer that transforms into like an 1,100-square-foot exhibit. On the trailer is an actual steel beam recovered from the World Trade Center. It actually opens this afternoon at 2:30 at the Missouri State Capitol. It'll be there Friday, Saturday, and Sunday as well with BXR.
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17: Well, we haven't experienced much rain at all over the past couple of weeks, but then last night into tonight, Mother Nature has decided to dump all of that rain on us. The rain should be out of here by around mid-afternoon, and our temperatures are going to stay cooler for the day, only getting up to 80 degrees, and the 80s are actually going to be consistent through this weekend before reaching 90 once again next week on Monday. With your KOMU 8 First Alert Forecast, I'm weathercaster Nate Hornsman on 102.3 BXR.

0: 1023 BXR. We're getting closer to that border war game tomorrow night. 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

0: 1023 BXR. Wake up with Mo Lewis tomorrow morning. He has got all of the latest goings on in Columbia for you. Also, tomorrow, Friday morning, it's another Friday Foodies. 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Tomorrow morning, he's going to be featuring Belly. And I've heard great things about it. So tune in tomorrow morning for Friday Foodies at 8 o'clock with Mo Lewis in the morning on BXR.
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11: Well, we haven't experienced much rain at all over the past couple of weeks, but then last night into tonight, Mother Nature has decided to dump all of that rain on us. The rain should be out of here by around mid-afternoon, and our temperatures are going to stay cooler for the day, only getting up to 80 degrees, and the 80s are actually going to be consistent through this weekend before reaching 90 once again next week on Monday. With your KOMU 8 First Alert Forecast, I'm weathercaster Nate Warnsman on 102.3 BXR.

0: 1023 BXR. Seems to be a lot of stuff going on this weekend. You've got Zipper Fest happening in the Art District. The Ashland Fall Festival is supposed to be Saturday at Ashland City Park. I don't know how fall-like it's going to feel, but there is going to be a car show out there, vendors, concessions. So yeah, a lot of stuff going on with 1023 BXR.
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0: 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So tomorrow is the 25th anniversary of the 9/11 terrorist attacks, and something pretty cool going on in Jefferson City tomorrow. 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

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They're going to be reissuing her Back to Black album in October. 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

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Yeah, it's supposed to be a nice night tomorrow. 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

0: 1023 BXR. The NFL season has started. Last night, Seattle beat the Patriots. Tonight, you've got the 49ers taking on the Rams in Australia. That game is tonight at 7:30, only on Netflix. Chiefs Kingdom, we've got to wait until Monday Night Football, but our quarterback is going to be under center. 9 months after tearing his ACL and LCL, Patrick Mahomes is scheduled to start. I don't know how he did it with 102.3 BXR.
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18: Well, we haven't experienced much rain at all over the past couple of weeks, but then last night into tonight, Mother Nature has decided to dump all of that rain on us. The rain should be out of here by around mid-afternoon, and our temperatures are going to stay cooler for the day, only getting up to 80 degrees, and the 80s are actually going to be consistent through this weekend before reaching 90 once again next week on Monday. With your KOMU 8 First Alert Forecast, I'm weathercaster Nate Warnsman on 102.3 BXR.

0: 1023 BXR. 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
2: 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A $50 gift certificate to Jersey Mike's on Grindstone Parkway in Columbia for just $25. Jersey Mike's, our half-off sweet deal, on sale while they last this Friday morning at 9 at BXR.com.
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mine, come with me because you look so fine that I really want to make you mine. I said you look so fine that I really want to make you mine. 4, 5, 6, come on and get your kicks. 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